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0: This one is called a blue vervain. 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
1: 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Moments like this one will never forget. 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
0: You sound like from EastEnders.
1: He's from Coronation Street.
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0: 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I'm losing my way.
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0: Desde 2012, siendo parte del Zeitgeist. 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

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She gotta hear you.

Yeah. 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Yeah. Yeah. 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Gone on you with the pick and roll. Younger flame, he in sickle mode.